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2: This is Nova.
3: Hello, I'm Eleanor Quirk. Donald Trump's banned major news outlets from the White House in his biggest crackdown yet on what he calls fake news. CNN, one of those networks, the US president accusing the broadcaster of fiction and lies. The move has opened the president up to accusations of censorship. The federal opposition set to hand down a plan today to lift education standards in schools. It includes a policy to reduce screen time and increase discipline in the classroom. The coalition also promising to make school curriculums easier to use and teach. Four Chinese nationals have been busted at Melbourne Airport with around $250,000 worth of illegal cigarettes in their luggage. It comes after Border Force sounded a warning over a rise in smugglers making drug mule-style runs through Australian airports. And Stranger Things star Millie Bobby Brown and husband Jake Bon Jovi have welcomed their second child, sharing the news of their new baby boy just over a year after adopting their daughter.
2: Nova Sport.
3: Roosters coach Trent Robinson believes his side has what it takes to defeat the Sharks in tonight's do-or-die clash. Cronulla ended the Roosters' season last year, but the coach says they've evolved.
4: Game's moved a bit this year. It's shifted slightly again this year, and teams have had to adapt. Some have, some haven't. And then for us, we've sort of moved on a bit as a team as well. All that comes down to is us proving that.
3: And Fremantle's ended the Swans' AFL season with a 12-point win at the SCG. And you're up to date on the Delicious from the newsroom.
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5: Can you smell that? The weekend and it smells so good, so sweet. Hey, Nova Boy's got 9 minutes of his jams coming up. He's got a real deep cut of Ariana Grande that he's going to play. And, oh my gosh, brand new Miley, bass for Suede, would be rude not to. First, it's Teddy Swift.

Aperture. Harry Styles here on Nova. Are you seeing him when he comes down under? Because I think that's going to be one of his last shows for a while. He addressed the crowd at one of his recent concerts. And listen, it's a long video, but the gist is I think he's going to be taking a break. I mean, he's getting married, you know. It's big stuff. Miley Cyrus, she's doing the opposite. Ramping up. This is a brand new album from her. Fresh hit off it. It's called

Ella Langley's Choose in Texas. This Nova Fresh hit has spent 22 weeks at number one on the Hot 100, which means it ties with Mariah Carey's All I Want for Christmas Is You. And if she stays at number one for another week, then she's going to break that record. That is so cool. Let's play this. It is a brand new song to the playlist from, well, he was a contestant on The Voice UK in like 2017. But this song, Baby Doll, has blown up on TikTok. And so, of course, we're playing it. Fresh hit to Nova. Hope you love it. It's from

0: Peep. You're on Nova. Have you ever been to Japan? Have you ever seen Benson Boone live in concert? Because we're sending you to Japan to see Benson Boone live in concert. You and your bestie. 9 a.m. Monday is your first chance to get in the running. And this is Alex Warren. His fresh hit Emerald Eyes. Did you see him when he was down under? From all accounts, incredible show. Emerald Eyes is playing in minutes.
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2: 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On the M4 at Holroyd, we've got a multi-vehicle crash eastbound approaching Church Street. Seeing some delays there with the drop speed limit down to 40Ks. Doonside, look out for traffic lights on the flash on Knox Road at Cross Street. Maroota, we've still got a breakdown southbound on Old Northern Road at Lawtondale Gully Road. And the M2 up to speed from Pennant Hills Road to the Lane Cove Tunnel, taking about 7 minutes. 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It's sunny today, tops of 28 degrees in the city and 31 in our west. Right now it's 23 degrees on Sydney's Nova 96.9. 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
9: 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On the M4 at Holroyd, we have an earlier multi-vehicle crash eastbound approaching Church Street, still causing delays with the drop speed limit down to 40 km. Doodside traffic lights are on the flash on Knox Road across street. Baroota, look out for a breakdown southbound on Old Northern Road at Lawtondale Gully Road. Mount Druitt, we got an accident reported on Woodstock Avenue near Dorothy Street, and the M2 up to speed for Pettit Hills Road to the Lane Cove Tunnel, taking about 7 minutes. 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It's sunny today, tops at 28 degrees in the city and 31 in our west. Right now it's 24 degrees on Sydney's Nova 96.9. 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
27: Hello, I'm Eleanor Quirk. The Prime Minister will touch down in the US today for an official trip focused on digital safety for kids and international relations. Anthony Albanese will visit Apple headquarters to discuss the tech giant's new parental controls influenced by Australia's social media reforms. A 16-year-old's among four people fronting court in Sydney today accused of being hired to carry out a number of underworld hits. The group from Victoria were taken into custody during raids this week in a major cross-border operation into organised crime. Donald Trump's fed up with what he calls fake news, the president taking the extraordinary measure of slapping bans on several major media outlets. And a star-studded lineup's preparing to honour John Farnham in a tribute concert for the music legend. Among the performers singing his greatest hits, Keith Urban, Human Nature and Jess Mauboy, Celine Dion and Hugh Jackman also making live satellite appearances from overseas tomorrow night.
6: Nova Sport.
27: The NRL's hoping for a bumper crowd for tonight's do-or-die semi between the Roosters and Sharks after disappointing attendances in the opening week of finals. But Cronulla coach Craig Fitzgibbons praised his side's faithful.
28: There were 17,000 people there and a large portion of those were Sharks. So we played Cowboys who are an out-of-Sydney team. So we made up majority of that crowd and an extra few thousand that turned up last week. So hopefully even more this week. But we're under no illusions as to how much support we get from our fans. And that's why we love playing here so much.
27: And you're up to date on the latest from the newsroom.
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29: I know there's a lot happening this weekend, but take me with you. You can download the Nova Player, stream me everywhere you go, even if you're watching kids' sports. You know what? All the more reason to stream me. I've got a song coming up from the off-campus soundtrack. Have you seen that show? Fire. It's a fresh hit to the playlist. It's coming up first. Bruno Mars, on my soul.

party started. See you at the bar, you was hardly talking. That's when I knew that your heart was scarring. Friends to lovers need a part to star in. Like, wait, babe.

Vibes and throwbacks here on Nova. Have you seen Off Campus? Hannah, Garrett, what a love story. One of the biggest songs off that soundtrack is trending. It's from a band called The Beaches. The song is Edge of the Earth. I'm going to play it in 5 minutes. It's a fresh hit. You hit

0: What do you think? It is brand new music to the Nova playlist, and I reckon you either love it because it's great or because it takes you back to off campus. It's straight off the soundtrack to that. Even the Beaches spoke about it at one of their performances.
1: Off Campus played our song in episode 2, and it's super sick. We were really stoked about that. This one goes out to Hannah and Garrett, you better go to the edge of the earth for her.
0: Oh my gosh, if you haven't seen that show, you need to watch it. But just like, warning, don't do it with the kids. Sam Fender, Olivia Dean's Rein Me In plays right after Troye Sivan.

0: time of the year where it's footy crazy, right? There is so much happening. I'm not gonna talk sport. I'm not gonna psych you out. I am gonna say G Flip is doing the pre-game entertainment at the AFL, and I'm so excited. The AFL Grand Final, bet on fire. Let's get that on, and some Flo Rida T-Pain Low, something I can no longer do because my knees don't allow it.
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2: 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In Villawood, an earlier building fire has a lane closed southbound on Woodville Road just past Llewellyn Avenue. And Fraud Hole Road, we've still got a multi-vehicle crash eastbound causing delays approaching Church Street, knocking your speed down to 40Ks. Maroota, we've got a breakdown southbound on Old Northern Road at Lawtondale Gully Road. Neutral by the Mossman Military Road is absolutely crawling eastbound. 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It's sunny today. Tops of 28 degrees in the city and 31 in our west. Right now it's 26 degrees on Sydney's Nova 96.9. 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

0: God. Here on Nova, do you know that we are sending you to Japan? Yes, the country to see
1: these beautiful things that I've got.
0: Mr. Benson Boone. Can you imagine him wearing his onesie, doing a backflip? With you and your bestie there, front and center. Benson Boone, live in Japan. Oh my goodness, this is a trip that you want to win, right? Especially at the pointy end of the year where you need a holiday more than ever. 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
9: 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In Penrith, they've got a breakdown northbound on Parker Street approaching Corrine Avenue. That's causing some heavy delays. Maroota, look out for breakdown southbound on Old Northern Road at Lawtondale Gully Road. The Harbour Bridge, a slow northbound stretch as you approach North Sydney. Zetland, we've got emergency roadworks continuing, closing Joynton Avenue southbound. The M4 up to speed from Mulgoa Road to Church Cherry, taking just 20 minutes. 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A beautiful sunny day today, tops of 28 degrees in the city and 31 in our west. Right now it's 26 degrees on Sydney's Nova 96.9. 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
8: This is Nova.
11: Hello, I'm Eleanor Quirk. The Prime Minister's arrived in the US for a week-long trip centred around cyber safety. Anthony Albanese will visit Apple headquarters to discuss digital safety controls before heading to New York to address the United Nations General Assembly. Mr. Albanese says he's also expecting big discussions around the future of AI.
12: The whole world is grappling with this, so we need to make sure that we shape its use.
11: A number of Perth beaches remain closed after a horror shark attack that onlookers have described as like a scene from Jaws. The 60-year-old victim was mauled around 15 metres offshore at Sorrento Beach. Authorities now hunting the great white. And Ruby Rose has opened up about her friendship with Hayden Panettiere, who's being remembered at a memorial in Malibu this weekend. The Aussie actress says they spoke every day and she was like family.
13: That was my best friend. We spoke every day for 5 years and we had everything in common.
8: Nova Sport.
11: The Knights are calling on two of their breakout stars to stand up against the Warriors in tomorrow's semi-final. Jermaine McEwen and Francis Manulalula will start on the edges for Newcastle at Eden Park. Coach Justin Holbrook says both players have come a long way since the pre-season.
14: Jermaine from the start of the year forced his way in, and now Francis with his opportunity has been outstanding for us. To both our backgrounds, they're doing a great job.
11: Tonight it's Cronulla and the Roosters in a do-or-die clash. And you're up to date on the latest from the newsroom.
8: Nova. Across Sydney, this is Mel Tracina.
15: Do you know that we're sending you to see Benson Boone in Japan?
16: 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I've also got your chance to win cash just for telling us what music you love here at Nova. You know what? 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

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Jump onto novafm.com.au or the Nova Player. Tell us what songs on the playlist you love, and you're in the running to win $2,000. It is that easy. Here are three songs that you've already told us you're obsessed with. It's 9 minutes of Nova Rated, and we're kicking it off with

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0: Jessica Leroy. You're on Nova. Big day yesterday. Miley Cyrus dropped her brand new album, Bass Persuades. Before it officially was released, she spoke to Zane Lowe about how Dolly was her person to go to for everything music.
1: So many of my really stabilizing peers that I have in my life, you know, they're generations before me. And they've laid down brick by brick the road that I travel now.
2: Yeah.
1: And they aren't always going to be here for me to call them and say, what do I do now? Which I always did with Dolly. And she was always right. It's like how your mom's like always right. And when you're a kid, you're like, what does she know? And then as you get older, you're like, everything. How? Where did this come from? You're just a normal person. Why do you know everything?
0: I reckon Dolly would be so proud of Miley and this new album that she's released. This is the title track off it, Bass Persuades. And I'm going to play it in the next 15 minutes. 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

0: What do you think? It is brand new music from Adela. It's called Ain't in LA. And if you ever watch Dream Academy or are a big fan of Cat's Eye, then you'll probably already know who this person is. She's a Slavic singer-dancer who competed in the reality show The Debut Dream Academy, where Cat's Eye was formed, but she was eliminated early. Now she's doing her own thing, and I love this. Speaking of love, Ray, Joy, have you heard that song? Artist Ray, who did Where Is My Husband, she's released a song called Joy with two of her younger sisters, and honestly, does what it says on the tin. It's coming up once we go check your own.
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2: 7 o'clock on a Sunday night. I reckon you can almost time it where you start to hear the kids say, I don't want to go to school tomorrow.
3: Yeah, I know. I think it's earlier. I reckon it's about 5:30 because you haven't got dinner organised and the uniforms aren't ironed.
4: Yeah.
3: And
4: I love throwing out, you're so tired to a kid on a Sunday night.
2: Oh, they love it. Yeah. I thought you were going to say, shut up and go to sleep. You can't say that to a child.
3: Say it to me, though. I'll go to bed anytime.
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4: 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At Roselle, a broken dead car on the Western Distributor just past Victoria Road. The left lane closed for the eastbound run. Traffic is heavy. At Maruta, a broken dead car on the old Northern Road at Lawtondale Gully Road. Take care in the southbound lanes. At Mount White, a breakdown there as well. On the M1 Pacific Motorway, the old Pacific Highway, with the right lane closed for the northbound run. The Royal National Park, the Watermola Beach car park is now full and therefore closed. 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Weather sunshine this afternoon with a top of 28, 31 in the west, dropping to 15 overnight. More sunny skies and a top of 28 again for tomorrow. Right now it is 28 degrees. 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That's the latest traffic, Sydney's Nova 96.9.
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5: Two things you need to know. The first is Monday 9 a.m. is your first chance to get in the running to see Benson Boone in Japan. Okay? Set an alarm for that. Put it in your diary. The second thing you need to know is one of my favourite songs is called Joy. It's from Ray and it features two of her younger sisters. And I'll play it in like 10 minutes. First, it's a Nova Nation remix from DJ Scott.

off his brand new album, The Romantic, On My Soul, fresh hit here on Nova. Now, it was like last weekend that we discovered Mother Monster has officially become a mum, and the news is out. Apparently, it is a baby girl. Her name is Rose Bean Polanski, and she was born June 9th. June 9th. It's September 19. Like, how did we miss that? Here's a new mum. Congratulations.

0: you go for your walk or run your errands. Take us with you, because I've got a brand new song to play. I don't know if you've seen this all over your socials as well. Bring it on over here. It's called Baby Doll from Jamie Miller. So Jamie Miller was a contestant on The Voice in like the UK in 2017. And now all of a sudden this song is just dominating online. And so yeah, it's on the Nova playlist. And it's coming up after a Rihanna throwback.
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3: 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It's like when you go to Lake Como. That's right. This is Ricky Lee and Tim. 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

0: G-Flip, Bet on Fire here on Nova, performing at the pre-game entertainment for the AFL Grand Final. G-Flip is so talented, and no doubt we'll play that song. It'll pop off. Okay, speaking of popping off, I love Ella Langley. Her new song, Be Her, I think it's better than Choosing Texas. It's coming up with Jermaine. Fresh hits and
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5: 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At Maruta, we have a broken down car on the Old Northern Road at Lawtondale Gully Road. Take care in the southbound lanes. At Menai, a breakdown there as well. This one on Alfords Point Road around Old Illawarra Road with the left turn lane closed for the southbound run. At Rosehill, a breakdown clear. Traffic now improving eastbound on the Western Distributor. Likewise, MY Pacific Motorway improving northbound with a breakdown gone at Mount Whiten. All lanes reopened. At Moorbank, the lights are blacked out due to a power failure on Heathcote Road at the M5 motorway. 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Sunshine this afternoon with a top of 28, 31 in the west, dropping to 15 overnight. More sunny skies at top of 28 again for tomorrow. Right now it is 28 degrees. 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
6: All right, let's keep the Saturday afternoon going. Josie has hit us up on the Nova Instagram. You're wanting a bit of Ella Langley. How about let's get on one of her freshest tunes right now. It's called Be Her. If you haven't heard it, Josie, it might be your next favourite song of this year. Happens in the next 15 minutes. A bit of Temper City, Self-Aware on the way right after Scuddy in the Mix from Nova Nation to kick things off. Turn it up.

Jason Derulo. Check out all the action on the Nova's Red Room Instagram. That's Ride and Solo. You're on air with Jermaine. We're loving Alex Warren's brand new tune, Emerald Eyes. It's ready to go in the next 10 minutes. Let's keep it going with a bit of O-Rod right now on Nova.

0: Olivia Dean. On your home of Olivia Dean, you're on Nova, and you're on air with Jermaine. You know one thing I love about Nova? Is we get to give you access to the world's biggest artists. And I think this time around, it's something pretty special.
1: Ladies and gentlemen,
2: 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You and a mate. Japan.
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0: Now, I don't know what's more exciting, okay? Because, you know, obviously Benson Boone's coming to Australia, but you get to see him one more time in one of the biggest holiday destinations in the world. Every Aussie wants to go to Japan, and most Aussies love Benson Boone. So why not just prickin' all stars? Let's get both into one and get you to Tokyo to see Benson Boone. Now, here's how you're going to get your first chance. It happens Monday morning. Keep it on Nova, and we're going to give you a chance. Head to novafm.com.au, go into the Nova Player app, get all the details, and be listening to Nova Monday morning for Benson Boone in Tokyo, Japan.
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is Persuade here on Nova. You're on air with Jermaine. Everyone is obsessed with Bruno. Coming to the country in February and here at Nova, we're your home of Bruno. Keep it on Nova for your chance to win tickets. Let's get on his best tune, On My Soul, in the next 10 minutes, okay?

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1: Cars, right? 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
7: 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All clothing 50% off, no exceptions. Hurry, 50% off everything must end Monday. Head into Drummond Golf today. The Royal National Park, Wattamolla Road now closed to eastbound traffic from Sir Bertram Stevens Drive as the Wattamolla Beach car park is now full. At Lilyfield, an event at Leichhardt Oval, a concert at Sydney Olympic Park tonight, and NRL finals at the Sydney Football Stadium for Moore Park as well. Expect busy traffic around all of those venues. At Moorbank, the lights have been restored on Heathcote Road at the M5 motorway ramps after an earlier power failure. A long list of breakdowns now cleared, including the Old Northern Road at Maruta Southbound and Candle Valley Way at Morningsea Park. Renovating, carpet courts, spring reno sailors on now. 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Sunshine this afternoon atop a 28, but that's long forgotten. More sunny skies atop a 28 again tomorrow, right now actually 31 degrees. JB Hi-Fi's got the new iPhone 18 Pro out now. 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
20: All right, let's get the Saturday afternoon vibes going. I'm so excited for February because two of my most favourite artists are going to be performing in Australia. Of course, it's Calvin Harris and the one and only Bruno Mars coming here for his The Romantic World Tour. Let's get on one of his best tunes in the next 10 minutes, okay? But let's give you a taste test of what's to come with Nova Nation starting at 6 p.m. with Scudder in the mix. Let's go. Let's go.

Fresh hits and throwbacks here on Nova. You're on air with Jermaine. Who else is so pumped for Zara Larsson to come to the country next month? Has anyone been doing the Lush Life choreography in case she picks you up and gets you on stage to dance with her? I know I have. Is that embarrassing? I'm a 33-year-old man. Let's get on Lush Life in the next 10 minutes right now. Fresh O-Rod. This is Drop Dead on Nova.

Rihanna, fresh hits and throwbacks here on Nova. You are on air with Jermaine. I'm not sure if you know, but we are sending you and a mate to one of the best holiday destinations in the world. And I can vouch for that because I was there last year. Let's take you to Tokyo, Japan to see one of the biggest stars in the world, Benson Boone. How does that sound? Sounds pretty good, right? Your first chance happens Monday morning, so keep it on Nova for your chance to go to Tokyo. And let's keep the music going because we love this tune from Sonny Federa and Becky Hill. I think it's going to be the tune to get you ready for your Saturday night ahead. It's called Say Something. It plays in the next 10 minutes. Stay right there, okay?

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2: 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You can't say that to a child.
3: Say it to me, though. 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
12: 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Big cars, small cars, hybrids, EVs, you'll find the perfect car waiting. Oh, what a feeling, Toyota. At Roseville Chase, we have a broken down car on Moringa Road just past the Roseville Bridge, the left lane closed for the eastbound run. Concord, the M4 motorway approaching Concord Road, we have a broken down motorcycle, the left lane closed there for the westbound run. At Lilyfield, an event at Leichhardt Oval, a concert at Sydney Olympic Park tonight, and NRL finals at the Sydney Football Stadium for Moore Park as well. Expect busy traffic around all of those venues. The Royal National Park, Automola Road is now reopened for the run east from Sir Bertram Stevens Drive. 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Weather dropping to 15 degrees overnight. More sunny skies and a top of 28 on the way for tomorrow. Right now, 31 degrees. 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
1: All right, this is my favourite part of the weekend where we're just kind of smack bang in the middle of our Saturday afternoon, enjoying the day, but looking forward to what's happening on a Saturday night. Let's hit that vibe high and get a more non-stop hits. Like Peter on TikTok, you're wanting that brand new Temper City tune, Self-Aware. I'm loving that tune. I'm going to get that going in the next 15 minutes, okay? Let's get Scud in the mix to kick things off.

the City. That's Self-Aware for your Saturday here on Nova. You're on air with Jermaine. Very soon, we're going to play you this brand new song from Ray. If you're wanting a song to get you ready for summer, to feel that warmth, I think that's going to be just the tune. It's called Joy. It plays in 3 hits time. Right now, Hugel.

0: hope Alex Warren is doing okay after those stunts that he did to promote his album. Fresh hits and throwbacks here on Nova. You're on air with Jermaine. I know what's going to be a huge fever dream for everyone is going to one of the best holiday destinations in the world, Japan, to see one of the biggest stars in the world, Benson Boone. Imagine sipping on some March and knowing you're seeing one of the biggest acts ever. Well, we've got your chance to win, and your first chance happens Monday morning, so make sure you keep it on Nova, okay? Let's get back into the freshies. I know as a country, we're all obsessed with Teddy Swims, and we love this tune, Mr. Know-It-All. Let's get it on the next 5 minutes, okay? Stay right there.
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0: Bass Suede here on Nova. You're on air with Jermaine. How exciting for Sienna Spiro, by the way, coming to Australia early next year and is one of the performers for the MTV Video Music Awards happening next week. This girl is going huge. Hopefully you get a ticket to go and see her before she goes even bigger. We have your chance to win. Keep it on Nova. Let's get Great Expectations on in the next 10 minutes for your Saturday afternoon.
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22: 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At Homebush, a car and motorcycle have come together on Parramatta Road approaching Nipper Street and George Street. The right lane closed for the westbound run and the right lane also closed for the eastbound run. Traffic is heavy. But a breakdown now clear to Concord for the M4 motorway tunnel, westbound and Concord Road, and all lanes have reopened there. In Lilyfield, an event at Leichhardt Oval, a concert at Sydney Olympic Park tonight, an NRL finals at the Sydney Football Stadium for Moore Park as well. Expect busy traffic around all of those venues. 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Weather dropping to 15 degrees overnight. More sunny skies and a top of 28 on the way for tomorrow. Right now, 24 degrees. 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
10: Oh, I'm feeling the Saturday night jitters right now. Let's keep the vibes going. Get on more non-stop hits like Tame Impala coming here later this year. I've got their freshie, Loser, ready to go in the next 15 minutes. A bit of Gaga on the way and the voice of 2026, Sienna Spiro. The whole country is loving Great Expectation. I'm going to get that on in the next 5 minutes. Let's get things started with Scudder in the mix.

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fresh hits and throwbacks here on Nova. You're on air with Jermaine. Let's keep the music going. There is one song I'm seeing all over my socials, and I'm just obsessed with this guy's voice. It's something else. His name is Jamie Miller. The song is called Baby Doll. You might have seen the dance all over your TikTok. What a tune. It's going to play in two hits time after O-Rod on Nova. I know.

0: Tay-Tay for your Saturday afternoon here on Nova. You're on air with Jermaine. Let's keep the music going for you very soon. There is a tune by this new artist named Adela. I'm going to play in the next 10 minutes. I'm going to tell you it's a grower, but when you listen to it, it might just be the tune to get you ready for your Saturday night, okay? Don't say I didn't warn you. It's called Ain't in LA, and it is a banger. It's going to play that with Bruno, all happening after this, okay?
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0: is coming here next year, and we can't wait. That's Somba here on Nova. You're on air with Jermaine. Keep it on Nova for your chance to win tickets. And also, on the Nova Player app is something called Nova Rated, where you can tell us what you think of the music we play, and you could win an easy $2,000. So why not do that before you get ready for your Saturday night? And speaking of, get ready for Nova Nation up next, your home of dance, hits and club classics. Dave Kelly and DJ Scudder in the mix, ready to go. Have the best Saturday night.
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5: 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Homebush, a car and motorcycle crash now cleared on Parramatta Road approaching Nipper Street and George Street. All lanes have reopened, but traffic remains very busy in the area both ways for now. At Epping, a crash cleared on Ray Road and Cullingford Road for the North Bend run as well. Lilyfield, an event continues at Leichhardt Oval for a little longer. A concert at Sydney Olympic Park tonight and NRL finals at the Sydney Football Stadium as well for more park. Expect busy traffic around all of those venues. 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Weather dropping to 15 degrees overnight before sunny skies and a top of 28 on the way for tomorrow. Right now, 24 degrees. 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
17: This is...
18: Welcome along. Yeah, you got me, Dave, on, which means it's Saturday night, the best night of the week, and I've got some awesome tunes non-stop in the mix for you. Coming up, I've got some Shakira, and we start with Tay-Tay. No!

a tune that was back in the day. She did have another song out. It wasn't just Finally. There was this one too. CC Peniston and We Got a Love Fang. It's Nova Nation on the best night of the week. Hey, you know, I'm Dave. What are you up to then? Is it a nice chill one for you? Is this Saturday a Saturday where you go, I'm just glad it's here. I don't want to be at work. Or are you kind of, yes, it's Saturday. Let's go and do stuff. But whatever you're up to, thanks for listening. A great soundtrack. I've got Ultranate and Hugo coming up. Still loving that. After Calvin, here's

Thanks for listening, whatever you're up to. Appreciate you being here. Hey, don't forget, coming up from 9, we kick into our Nova Nation residencies. And You Stay is coming up in the mix. You see her from 9 o'clock tonight. She has got so many amazing remixes to her name and loads of streams on Spotify as well, like 300 odd million. She's in the mix from 9 tonight. Before we go there, though, I got some Maroon 5 mashed up with Bebe Rexha after another...

It's such a good remix, isn't it? Lady Gaga and Just Dance. Hey, welcome along. It's Nova Nation. Saturday night with me, Dave. Hopefully, supplying the soundtrack to whatever you're doing. Night in, night out. Or maybe you're working. Let's not forget Australia's workers tonight. On the way for you soon, I've got Clean Bandit, a bit of old school, and TikTok to play for you after Ariana Grande remixed. It's Nova Nation.

Fever Dreams. That's a huge tune, isn't it? Nova Nation, on the best night of the week. Adrian, I'm Dave. Hopefully finding you well. Listen, you know the deal. We beat match the biggest tunes around. And not only that, we get the world's biggest DJs in too with our Nova Nation record.

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19: Hey, B, Big thanks to You Stay in the Mix for the last hour. Absolutely awesome set. Right now, though, you got me, Dave, back on your radio. On the way for you soon, I got Ray to play a bit of old school from Hadaway. And let's get back on the decks in the mix with some Olivia Rodrigo. His stupid song, remixed on Nova.

0: version, that, isn't it? Upside Down, Nova Nation in the mix. You got me, Dave, on right now. Don't forget, though, every single weekend we have the world's biggest DJ stopping by with their Nova Nation residencies. James Hype, Fridays at 10. Crooked Colours, Fridays at 11. And earlier on, you missed out on New Stage. It's here Saturday nights from 9. Right, coming up, I've got some awesome tunes in the mix, obviously, and a tune from the guy who's going to be here in just a matter of months. Harry Styles in the mix next on Nova.
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5: 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Woo!

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We're non-stop in the mix. It's Nova Nation with me, Dave Kelly. Just feel good stuff you can sing along to, get you in the mood for your night out, or maybe supply the soundtrack to your night in. I got Hugo mashed up with Eric Prydz on the way after Tame Impala.

0: Whatever happened to garage music? It was huge, wasn't it? I loved it. That is the Artful Dodger, Robbie Craig, Craig David, Woman Trouble. Remember that? Nova Nation, in the mix for your Saturday night with me, Dave. And there's more where this came from. The final hour of the show on the way, kicking off with some Calvin Harris next.
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Radio in the mix, hopefully getting you up for it. I got some Shakira, Burna Boy, Day Day on the way. Bit of old school from Grover Washington. Bet you didn't think you would hear that on Nova tonight. And we start with...

so good. Hey, welcome along. It's Saturday night. How you doing? I'm Dave Kelly. Hey, don't forget, if you like all these sort of tunes, we're not just a radio show these days, Nova Nation. 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Azita the Bass on the way. Doom's Night after another.

0: Thanks for listening. Hope you're enjoying the tunes tonight. We're non-stop in the mix, and there's more where this came from, with the final mix of the show on the way, and it all starts with Tay Tay next.
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7: Now,

Faithless, BB Rexha, Nova Nation, non-stop in the mix for your Saturday night. How you doing? I'm Dave. On the way for you soon, I've got a bit of old school from Madonna getting reworked for 2026. First, though, what have happened to these? Are they started off in, what were they called? Oh, Big Brothers. That was it, wasn't it? Then they fell apart, and then these two went on their own, didn't they? Booty Love. They had some great tunes out, didn't they? Here's Shine in the mix on No.

0: it's good, isn't it? Great little remix of Madonna and Like a Prayer, rounding off tonight's Nova Nation. All right, I'm Dave. Thank you so much for listening. For the past few hours, been on my decks, beat matching the tunes. When my work here is done, have a great what's left of your weekend, and I'll meet you back here next Saturday, 8 p.m. Don't be late.
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0: November 19 release. If you've ever been so excited about a game, Danny, this was you a couple of years ago. What game was it, Danny?
2: Final Fantasy 7 Remake. I've been waiting for this game for nearly 20 years. My mother-in-law was visiting from the UK, and I said, if you come in and literally say a word during the first 10 minutes of this game, I swear to God, if COVID's not going to kill you, I'm going to kill you.
0: Oh, my God.
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11: Petey, what are you doing down there?
12: Digging.
11: I can see that. Why?
12: Ate some food from Pet Barn and now I feel so strong.
11: I can't see you anymore.
12: But my legs have never done this before. I physically cannot stop them from digging, and I don't want to. Wow. Is this a stormwater drain?
11: I'm leaving. Talk to the Pet Barn team about the right nutrition and get that feed-good feeling today.

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1: 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Love Sydney's Nova.
2: 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That's when I knew that your heart was scarring. 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
1: November 19 release. If you've ever been so excited about a game, Danny, this was you a couple of years ago. What game was it, Danny?
2: Final Fantasy VII Remake. I've been waiting for this game for nearly 20 years. My mother-in-law was visiting from the UK, and I said, if you come in and literally say a word during the first 10 minutes of this game, I swear to God, if COVID's not going to kill you, I'm going to kill you.
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27: 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In Kingswood, a damaged safety fence affecting traffic in both directions on the M4 near the Kent Road overpass. In the CBD, running event closing sections of Hickson Road and Towns Place at Hickson Road. Prepare to slow down to 60Ks on sections of Wakehurst Parkway due to roadworks between French's Forest and North Narrabeen. The M5 is drama-free through Casula to the airport. 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Sunny, top of 28 right now at 16 on Sydney's Nova 96.9. 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
29: Oh, hi, lovely friend. Happy Sunday morning. It's Molly Rose here with you. You chose the right station because the fresh hits and throwbacks this hour are so good. Okay? That's all I'm going to say. Let's kick this hour off with Olivia Rodrigo's stupid song on Nova.
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0: So moving to the Sun on Nova for your Sunday morning. After the break, I want to play you Temper City's smash hit, Self Aware. It's the kind of song that you don't want to miss. So if you've just rocked up at work, download the free Nova player. 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If you haven't heard the song yet, trust me, you're going to get it when you hear it. This is Nova. 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

0: Velvet and Pink. 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
0: Nova is your passport to the stars. Honestly, I don't know how we keep doing this. It just gets better and better and better and better. Japan's one of the hottest countries in the world right now. I went earlier this year and I'm obsessed. I'm still thinking about the 7-Eleven egg sandwiches and how good they are. If we had them here, I think I would actually have a genuine problem. Okay? You and your bestie could be jetting off to see Benson Boone live with flights, accommodation and spending money. All thanks to Nova. Make sure you're listening Monday morning from 9 a.m. That is your first chance to get yourself in the draw to win this once in a lifetime trip. Good luck. Actually, if you win, let's do a little deal. You bring me back one of those egg sandwiches, okay? I'm going to hold you to it.
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0: your Sunday morning. My name is Molly Rose. I want to introduce you to my close friend, Miley.
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0: Friday, the Bass Persuades album dropped. Oh, it is so good. You have to hear it. This is the lead single, also of the same title, Bass Persuades. I'm going to play it for you next here on Nova. Don't go anywhere.
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0: 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God, this is such a good song. I'm obsessed. My name is Molly Rose. I'm serving up your fresh hits and throwbacks this morning. 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After 7, I'm going to play Alex Warren and Sienna Spiro. Let's head to the Nova newsroom next. 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
8: The M1 extension to Raymond Terrace is now open with changes north through Newcastle, the Hunter and beyond. Visit nswroads.work/M12RT portal. In Kingswood, a damaged safety fence affecting traffic both directions on the M4 near the Kent Road overpass. In Dulwich Hill, a festival closing part of Marrickville Road, Durham Street and Seaview Street. No hassles north to the Central Coast on the M1. Travel time from Warunga to the Hawkesbury, 13 minutes, and bridges are on time. No delays on Anzac, Captain Cook or Endeavour. You won't believe the amount of cars arriving at Toyota dealerships. Big cars, small cars, hybrids, EVs. You'll find the perfect car waiting. Oh, what a feeling. Toyota. Sunny, top of 28. Right now it's 16 on Sydney's Nova 96.9. 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
10: This is Nova.
11: Good morning, I'm Marianne Harris. The Prime Minister is set to launch Australia's bid for a seat on the United Nations Security Council after landing in the US. Anthony Albanese will use the government's record on digital safety as a selling point. The Coalition is promising to rewrite the national curriculum and restore discipline in Australian schools if elected. Two New South Wales women have died in separate domestic violence-related incidents just hours apart. Paramedics were unable to save a woman in her 90s in Bondi Beach yesterday afternoon who'd been stabbed. A 47-year-old man known to her has been arrested. Earlier, an 18-year-old man was arrested near Wagga Wagga after a 23-year-old woman known to him was allegedly stabbed at a home. A catch-and-kill order has been issued for the first time in 10 years for the great white shark responsible for a fatal attack in Perth. 63-year-old Greg O'Neill was killed at Sorrento Beach while swimming close to the shore. His remains are yet to be recovered. And a tribute concert for John Farnham will be held tonight in Melbourne. The lineup includes Celine Dion, Hugh Jackman and Keith Urban.
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11: To sport in a scoreless second half has seen the Sharks go down to the Roosters, 46 points to 10. Five unanswered tries from the Roosters after halftime will give the team confidence before it goes up against the Dolphins on Friday. In the NRLW, the Broncos have thumped the Knights, 40 to 16. And in the AFL, Brisbane is through to its fourth straight final after toppling Hawthorn by 9 points in a stunning match at the MCG. And that's the latest from the newsroom.
7: and happy Sunday. It's Molly Rose here with you. If the Sunday scaries have already set in, it's okay. I got you. Your fresh hits and throwbacks will revive you. This hour in particular is going to hit. Let's kick it off with Sienna Spiro on Nova.

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1: On Nova for your Sunday morning. Should we do this?
2: Ladies and gentlemen.
3: 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You and a mate. Japan.
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1: Oh, Benson, he's the only man in music who can flip off a piano, land, and then hit the note. And he's 24 years old. Where's he going to go with his career when he's already reached 40 million streams per month on Spotify? I'm sorry. That's insane. And imagine catching him at one of the coolest cities in the world, Japan. I went there earlier this year. Loved it. It's the place that everyone wants to be. Let's hook you up with flights, accommodation, and $1,000 spending money. You and your bestie could be jetting off to Japan to see Benson Boone. All you need to do is keep it locked to Nova. Your first chance to win is Monday morning from 9, okay? Set a reminder on your phone. Do what you got to do. I would love for you to win this. Benson Boone is bringing his Wanted Man tour to Australia this November. Tickets are on sale now. For details, all you need to do is head to frontiertouring.com. Good luck.

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0: here on Nova for your Sunday morning. After the break, I want to play Ariana Grande. Did you know that she's going to feature in a movie adaptation of Dr. Seuss's book, Oh, the Places You'll Go? I saw this on my socials the other day. I couldn't believe it. So apparently it is going to be released in 2028 and she's going to be acting, or voice acting, alongside Josh Gad. So excited. She'll play after the break here on Nova.
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2: Moonlight and the LA's on Nova for your Sunday morning. Up next, it's Jace, Lauren and Clint for your weekend brekkie. Now, if you don't know, Clint is about to be a dad for the first time. So exciting. It's all happening very soon. But he's had a complete and utter meltdown. You got to hear this next. Fresh hits, and throwbacks, yeah.
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18: 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In Dural, a crash involving a van slowing up traffic both directions on New Line Road near Jenner Road. In Kingswood, a damaged safety fence affecting traffic both directions on the M4 near the Kent Road overpass. In the CBD, roadworks closing Phillip Street between Bridge and Bent Streets. The M5 moving well. Travel time between Kingsgrove and Preston's currently 14 minutes, and a mascot the run to the airport is looking okay in all directions. 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Sunny, top of 28, right now at 16 on Sydney's Nova 96.9. Rimmel London is currently half price at Coles. Pick up a full face of Rimmel makeup for just $49. Sale ends Tuesday, so don't miss out. Head into Coles today.
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0: The PM has wrapped up successful talks with Apple in the US following a demonstration of the tech giant's new online safety features. Anthony Albanese inspected the parental control measures developed by the company, influenced by Australia's social media ban for under 16s. Discipline, limited screen time and streamlining teacher accreditation are at the heart of the federal opposition's plan to reform the education system. This comes after Australia recorded its worst ever maths and reading scores in a global education test. AFL Grand Final fever is real. Airlines are scrambling to schedule more flights to Melbourne from Perth and Brisbane for the Frio Lions showdown next week. Tickets are likely to cost as much as a trip to Europe. It was a dramatic day out to sea, with a family of four being winched to safety by a rescue chopper after their yacht hit a reef off the Queensland coast yesterday. And Singapore Airlines has been crowned the world's best carrier at this year's World Airline Awards. Nova Sport. To sport, and the Sharks were unable to recover from the early injury loss of Nico Hines, who suffered a concussion in the second minute of the game at Allianz Stadium, leaving the Roosters' big guns to step up and pile on the points. The result? 46-10 in front of almost 40,000 fans. Selwyn Cobbo has signed a four-year extension with the Dolphins, and Socceroos coach Tony Popovic has revealed his squad for this month's international friendlies with Brazil. Queenslanders Lucas Herrington, Aidan O'Neill and Eli Adams have all been called up to the side. And that's the latest from the newsroom.
16: This is Jace, Lauren and Glenn.
20: It's gonna be a good day.
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21: You never get a Sunday sleeping again.
23: Well, yes, I'm having a baby later this year in November, in fact, and it's starting to get very real. In fact, something arrived in the mail that made me have a mini meltdown. A meltdown in a good way, but
21: was
23: a real...
21: Was it the baby?
23: It's not the baby. Baby didn't arrive via Australia Post.
22: Not via a stalk.
23: No.
21: Something
22: almost,
21: did.
22: No.
23: Almost.
21: And
22: almost.
21: It sent him into a spiral. We're going to go there coming up later on this hour.
22: Coming up next, though, I had a very emotional day this week. Something happened and it had me in floods of tears, and I know I'm not alone, Clint. I know it got to you too.
23: We were both emosh.
22: We're not tired.
23: Super emosh.
22: It was really pull on the heartstrings, and this was the perfect example of that.
21: These two were a mess. We'll tell you what we're talking about on the other side of Gaga. Right across Australia, it is Jace, Lauren and Clint. This is Weekend Breakfast on Nova. Hey,

0: morning. Thanks for joining us for your Sunday. This is Weekend Breakfast. You've got Jase, Lauren and Clint on Nova. Guys.
1: That's a big sigh.
0: 13. Oh, well, I want to get emotional. 13 24 10 is our number. Phone lines are open.
2: Yeah. What makes you cry when you're tired is what we're asking.
0: To be fair.
2: What makes you emotional when you're tired?
0: I reckon you would have cried to this even if you're...
2: Quite possibly.
0: You know what I mean?
2: I'm asking because...
1: It was a tearjerker, that's why.
2: Yes, on Saturday morning I sobbed in bed watching the comeback of the great Celine Dion. Have a listen. Oh.
1: The France was rocking.
2: Clint, I was sobbing.
1: Lauren and I were trading texts and we were both, weren't we? We were. Yeah, there was a moment.
2: Yeah. Paul walked into our bedroom on Saturday morning and I was sobbing and he was like, darling, you okay? What's happened? And I was like, Celine's back. Yeah. We thought we'd never see her again. And
1: she knew she was going to nail that note.
0: What did Paul say at that point?
2: He just said, you're so tired.
0: Did he just back out slowly?
2: Yeah. Yeah.
1: So we uploaded that video to our Jase, Lauren, Clint Instagram page last night, our socials, and we got a bit of feedback on what makes other people very emotional when they're tired. Someone said, those damn duck videos when the last little duck takes its sweet, sweet time jumping into the water to its mum and siblings.
2: Mm. 13, 24, 10, what makes you emotional when you're tired?
1: Watching the Biggest Loser finale hungover.
2: Oh, yeah, that'll get you.
0: You know what?
2: Brian. It's also like you're crying into your hamburger because you're hungover.
1: And one that'll appeal to both of you. Just yesterday, because I was trying to stack the dishwasher and the dishes in the sink weren't moving out of the way properly for the one I needed.
2: That's annoying.
0: Fuel light got me. It was a couple of weeks ago.
1: Yeah, that's hard.
0: Saturday morning, I was very tired. And I knew the day I had ahead, like, you know, sport and all that sort of stuff for the kids. And the fuel light just came on. I was just like... Took me so much energy to get in the car. Now I've got to get out the Bowser.
2: Sometimes when I'm so tired and I go downstairs and I realise I've left my phone or something upstairs, and I'm just like, I don't want to have to go back up there.
1: I was at the post office and I got all the way to the post office, and then they said, "ID, please."
0: Oh, ID.
1: And I didn't have ID. I didn't have my phone.
0: Did you break?
1: All I had were my keys, and I couldn't pick up my my parcel was there. Like, she got it out.
2: Did you just say?
1: I'm like, I'm Clint Stanaway. No, but it was there, sitting in front of me, tantalisingly close, and I couldn't because I didn't have ID.
0: This would have been. Sorry, I was just going to say 10 years ago. I remember being at home by myself. I remember it like it was yesterday.
2: Yeah.
0: And I was making a homemade pizza for lunch. And, like, I put all the work into it, you know, the sauce, pepperoni, put all the ingredients. And then I put the hand in the bag of cheese, pulled it out, started scattering the cheese over, and the cheese had mold on it.
1: Oh,
2: shocking. That's devastating.
0: It was grated cheese. Yeah. It was like I could take it off.
1: Use by dates will get you. Oh. If you want something in the fridge and it's there and then you open it and it's like.
0: It's the ultimate tease.
2: Remember when my girlfriend went to Schnitz? She'd ordered. She was so tired she didn't want to cook dinner. She had the kids in the car so she called or pre-ordered schnitz and turned up, and when they got she got there they said it was going to be 10 more minutes and she just got in the car and just bawled her and her kids were like, Mum, what's wrong? And she's like, the schnitz is not ready.
0: And then you don't want to go to get it because you're all puffy.
2: I send kids in to pick it up in 10 minutes. Sometimes when we're tired, we cry over spilt. Literally, it is okay to cry over spilt milk if you're tired.
0: Yeah, not exhausted. If your schnitz is another 10 minutes, though.
1: And don't you dare show me a video of a reunion either when I'm tired.
2: What about when the military dads come back?
1: At the concert, the kids' concert, the kids singing up the front, and then dad comes and taps the child on the shoulder.
0: Oh, yeah, they turn around.
1: In his camouflage. I'm like,
0: Balling. No.
1: Balling.
0: We're at the pound rescuing dogs and they run to the owners.
2: When people find stray dogs that are sick and then they bring them back to good health.
0: There's always a song playing. We're a mess, aren't we? 13, 24, 10 is our number. When you're tired and emotional, what have you cried
2: when
0: over?
2: When did you cry over spilt milk and what was it?
0: Yep.
3: Let's get the party started. See you at the bar, you was hardly talking. That's when I knew that your heart was scarring. Friends to lovers need a part to star in. Like, wait, babe, let me

0: Good morning, right across Australia. This is Weekend Breakfast on Nova. You got Jase, Lauren and Clint.
1: Okay, emotional times. We've all had one or two when we're, especially when we're a bit vulnies,
2: yeah,
1: you know?
2: Yeah, when you're a bit vulnies, a bit tired. Sometimes you do cry over spilt milk and that is okay. Yeah. I cried on Saturday morning. Paul found me sobbing in my bed because I was watching videos of Celine Dion
1: the
2: return.
1: Queen.
2: Which you're right, I probably would have had I would have shed a tear. But I was sobbing.
1: She was sobbing. The crowd was sobbing.
2: Oh, man, it was magic.
1: Everyone was sobbing.
0: Also, I've just had a memory triggered, actually. The fine people at Grilled have actually just sent in their new wraps and little healthy fried chicken bites. It reminded me when I was young and Mum would take me through the old drive-thru back in the day.
1: And get the sauce or something.
0: Yeah.
1: The sauce?
0: Yeah.
2: Well, that's just having a tantrum.
0: No, sorry.
2: That's not crying because you're tired. That's having a tantrum.
0: No, this was non-judgment zone. This was
1: He's very passionate about his drive-thru.
2: Yeah,
1: though.
2: That's a different topic. When did you throw a tantrum?
0: That's not a tantrum.
2: This is what did you cry over when you were just so exhausted and so tired that something tiny sent you over the edge?
0: I was tired and hungry.
1: And I.
2: Yeah. Well, that's been your resting heart rate.
1: Grilled would never get the order wrong.
0: No, Grilled wouldn't. No.
2: Let's
0: wasn't
2: go
0: them.
2: To Kendall. Good morning.
3: Good morning. How are you?
2: Oh, what made you cry?
3: Well, I was 5 months pregnant and accidentally went on a huge hike in Japan, unintentional.
2: What, you went on a huge hike to where?
3: When we were in Japan for our honeymoon, but I was 5 months pregnant. Oh. And then we got back to our room and I cried because my husband didn't share the last of the lint balls after I had already ate all my chocolates.
1: Yeah, fair.
2: Fair enough.
0: I mean, forget the hike, just that you're 5 months pregnant.
1: Yeah, she's up Mount Fuji.
3: And he had already shared half his block of chocolate and he was just keeping one lint ball to himself. Yeah. And okay.
0: When they eat the good flavours, like a box of roses, and you open it up and it's just like the crap left.
1: Yeah.
0: The worst.
2: Is that having a tantrum or?
0: No, that's crying, Lauren. That is crying. Don't hate
2: that's
0: me.
2: That's just having a tantrum.
0: No, it's not a tantrum.
1: It is. Like, listen to you right now.
0: No.
1: Yeah.
2: Good
1: morning, Joe.
2: Hi, Joe.
4: Good morning.
1: When did you burst into tears because you're a bit tired?
4: Yeah. Overspilt milk.
2: Yeah.
1: Actually spilt milk?
4: Yes, but it was my milk, as in like I was a new mum. It took me about 45 minutes to express and I accidentally tipped it and that kind of burst me into tears.
2: that's day ruining.
0: Is that a tantrum?
4: Oh, yeah.
2: No.
1: Good morning, Joe.
2: Hi, Joe.
4: Good morning.
1: When did you burst into tears because you're a bit tired?
4: Yeah, overspilt milk.
2: Yeah.
1: Actually spilt milk?
4: Yes, but it was my milk, as in like I was a new mum.

0: Exactly right.
1: How long did you cry for?
0: Oh, yeah, no, it was a good 5 minutes on the floor, just like, and my husband's like, don't worry, you can express again. I'm like, you don't get it.
1: I'm so tired.
2: Yeah.
1: Yeah, that's warranted. 100% fair enough.
2: Even like a couple of mil.
1: A what?
2: Like even a couple of milliliters. Yeah, you're allowed to burst the tears
1: gold.
2: Over that.
1: 100%.
2: And, you know.
1: Alicia, morning.
3: Good morning, guys. How are we?
4: We're good.
5: Excellent.
1: Did you cry over something?
3: I had a really bad day. I had a bottle of wine in the fridge at home, or so I thought. I got home and turns out the day before had been pretty bad too, and there was no wine waiting for me.
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8: 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In Dural, a crash involving a van slowing up traffic both directions on New Line Road near Jenner Road. In Kingswood, a damaged safety fence affecting traffic on the M4 near the Kent Road overpass. In Manly, North and South Stain closed between Raglan and Wentworth Streets for a festival. No problems on the Pacific Highway approaching the M1 through Pimble, Tarramurra and Warunga. And the M7 is looking good northbound from Preston's to Richmond Road. Travel time currently 20 minutes. 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Sunny, top of 28, right now at 16 on Sydney's Nova 96.9. 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

0: Lauren and Clint
1: on Nova.
2: Yeah. Y'all know what it is. Katy Perry, Juicy J.

0: is Weekend Breakfast on Nova. Welcome to your Sunday. You've got Jace, Lauren and Clint.
1: Once September's done, it's October, and then we get to November, and for me personally, it means that the baby will be here.
0: Oh, that's right.
1: Which is actually, I think we're just over 30 weeks now, so we're creeping. I feel really, really excited, like just flat out excited, but yesterday, and can I tell you, there's been just a flurry of things arriving because I've been very trigger happy on the internet and ordering bits and pieces. I'm quite, you know, I quite like it. I quite like shopping for little things and
0: you got a little
1: and
0: outfit
1: that.
0: And everything.
1: Yeah, you know, little.
0: Have you got the
1: little
0: hospital
1: shoes,
0: outfit?
1: Little shoes, and all that sort of stuff?
0: Don't do the shoes.
1: Why?
0: Because I don't use them.
1: Yeah, but they look
2: just
1: good.
2: Just let him buy the shoes.
0: Okay, buy the shoes.
2: It's excited.
0: Yeah. I know, but just.
2: Buy the shoes.
0: Anyway, I want to save the boy money too.
1: The notification came yesterday from AusPost saying, you missed a delivery. Anyway, head to the post office to pick it up. I'm like, oh God, what is it this time? I thought I had everything up, you know. Anyway, I get to the post office and this has arrived.
0: Oh,
2: the pram.
0: The pram.
1: It's the pram, guys.
0: Mm. Oh, you went the bugaboo.
1: But the thing is that as soon as I put this in the car, I had a mini meltdown.
2: Oh, yeah, it's
1: like,
2: all very
1: it's
2: real.
1: Like the reality and gravity of the situation just hit me in that moment. And, I mean, in a perfectly incredible way, but it was like, whoa, stuff's just got real.
2: Yeah.
1: That's, by the way, that's still boxed in the back of my car to this.
0: You couldn't bring yourself to take it out.
1: I haven't taken it inside yet. It's still sitting in the back of my car, but like.
2: Yeah, it's funny how sometimes one thing makes you go, oh, okay, all right, yeah, cool, we're really doing this.
1: Just the magnitude.
2: I mean, I would have thought the sonograph. The visit to the obstetrician might have done it, but the pram being taking up the boot of the car, that push you over the edge, brother.
0: Where do you build?
1: Oh, I wouldn't know how to do that.
0: Oh, no, it's easy. It's it's all clips together. You know, like in the
2: That's untrue.
0: No. Like in the Bourne movies, you know, when he clips the gun apart and then he puts the gun back together?
1: Yeah, but that's Jason Bourne.
0: No. Like, you will be the Jason Bourne of prams.
2: Oh, I had to pick my niece up from daycare and there is like a room where prams go to die. It's pram parking, right? They're all in there. I would have thought you took the child, dropped the child off, and then you took the pram with you. So they all, with their no child in it. I guess I've never seen anyone push a pram with no child in it. Anyway, they all collapse. If you should have seen me trying to re-pop up the pram.
1: Oh, yeah. Because a lot of them you just go and it goes.
2: No, you don't. You don't just go.
1: Oh, that's
2: really
1: the lady
2: hard.
1: In the shop showed
2: so
1: us
2: So I ended up carrying the pram and making the child walk home.
0: Oh.
2: Because I couldn't work out how to pop the pram. So I had the pram under my arm and the child on the ground. I couldn't work out how to pop it up.
1: What's wrong with
2: that
1: one?
0: No, that's a great pram. Yeah. It doesn't, like, yeah, it
1: just doesn't.
0: Yeah. Like, it's a bit of work. But it's great pram.
1: It's happening.
0: We know.
1: It's happening.
0: Yeah, Lauren, you know?
1: Like 6, 7, 8 weeks.
2: The day you told me, I knew. That's when it hit me, Clint. But I'm glad the fact you've had to put the back seats down to put the pram in is what has sent you.
1: There's other merchandise as well.
0: I'm not loading in a case of beer. I'm loading in a pram. I think I'm having a baby.
2: It's rather large, isn't it?
1: Yeah, well, let's wait till it's set up. Can you help me set it up?
0: This is amazing watching this.
2: Does that go for?
1: How? What?
0: What do you mean?
2: Well, like, when it's 5, if it's still in that pram?
0: Five, they're walking.
1: 0 to 3 type job?
0: Yeah, 3, you'd move to a stroller.
1: Yeah.
0: Maybe 2.
2: What's the difference between a pram and a stroller?
1: Stroller's very sort of get about.
0: Yeah.
1: Style.
2: It's very get about.
1: Yeah, the child sits more upright and enjoys
0: the ride.
1: It's more like a
0: sports car. Yeah.
1: Whereas this one's just like.
2: Hardcore.
1: Yeah, this one's. Yeah, I'm a dad.
3: Jace, Lauren and Clint. Turn on Nova! On Nova.
4: All right, I think we're ready.
3: There are concerts.
4: What?

0: Benson Boone.
1: What's up, guys? This is Benson Boone.
0: Live. 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
14: 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In Kingswood, a damaged safety fence affecting traffic both directions on the M4 near the Kent Road overpass. In Manly, North and South Stain, closed between Raglan and Wentworth Streets for a festival. Look out for changed traffic conditions along the Warringah Freeway between Cammeray and North Sydney due to ongoing upgrade works. This includes ramp and lane closure. And the M7 looking good northbound from Preston to Richmond Road. 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
18: Good morning, I'm Marianne Harris. Two women have died in separate domestic violence incidents in New South Wales just hours apart. Paramedics were unable to save a woman in her 90s found with stab wounds in a Bondi Beach apartment. A 47-year-old man known to her has been arrested and charged. Another man has now been arrested after a 23-year-old woman was fatally stabbed at a home in Wagga Wagga. It's now been seven decades since pokies were legalised in New South Wales. Gambling reform advocates say the government needs to act as losses continue to rise at twice the rate of inflation this year alone. Australian life expectancy is projected to reach nearly 90 years for women and 86 for men over the next four decades. Overseas and CNN journalists say they've been refused access to the White House after Donald Trump said he was banning a number of media organisations for reporting fake news. And Aussie music legend John Farnham's health has deteriorated. His family have revealed he now needs around-the-clock medical care at home. A tribute concert is being held in his honour tonight in Melbourne.
17: Nova Sport.
18: To sport, and the Roosters are one win away from the NRL Grand Final after demolishing the Sharks 46-10 in front of almost 40,000 fans. Cronulla suffered a huge early blow with halfback Nico Hines failing an HIA in the opening minutes. Australia will line up against Zimbabwe this afternoon in the one-day international, and the Wallaroos have gone down to France 29-26, and that's the latest from the newsroom.
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22: Hello.
21: Guys, one of the biggest news stories of the week.
23: It's yucky.
21: It is yucky.
22: It's one of the most selfish things I've ever seen, yeah. I would say.
23: It's all to do with Hyrox. Now, Hyrox, otherwise known as Hybrid Rockstar. Did you know that?
21: No.
22: I know.
23: It's such a daggy
22: Shout
23: name.
22: Shout out to the Hyroxes out there.
23: Yeah, yeah. They'd be sweating it up on a Sunday morning.
21: Yeah.
23: Totally. Hopefully they're not, you know.
21: What's the CrossFit one? What's your wad?
23: Yeah, yeah. Workout of the day. Yeah.
21: Everyone will walk around and go, what's your wad?
23: What's your wad?
22: Is CrossFit still a thing?
23: Oh, yeah.
22: Yeah.
21: And what about F45? They still getting their photos in front of that wall?
23: I think the F45 craze might have sort of fizzled out a little bit.
22: That's still going.
23: There's still a few of them.
22: I know people still do F45. Yeah. I loved F45 back in the day.
21: Yeah, right.
23: Didn't have to think about it.
22: Well, it turns out
23: this Hyrox athlete forgot to think about, you know, going to the toilet.
22: Anyone else,
23: going to the toilet.
22: Just only... You know, you guys know what we're talking about, and it was just really a quite selfish display.
21: Icky. We'll dive into it coming up in
23: minutes.
21: We're not
23: going to dive into
21: it. No, God, no. And then later on this hour, are we going to talk about what inappropriate songs are your little kids singing along to? When they're so innocent, they don't realise the lyrics of the songs.
22: Yeah. Sometimes there's accidental swear words.
21: Yeah, I was going to take my four-year-old to a concert, and I realised maybe it's not the best he's singing that song out loud. We'll go there later on this hour. This is Dasher right across Australia. It's Weekend Breakfast. Jace, Lauren and Clint on Nova. We had

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1: Controversy at High Rocks.
2: I'm going to start this.
1: What?
2: By saying this is one of the worst things I've ever seen in my life.
0: Mm. I actually
2: can't look at it.
0: On the flip side, I'm going to say this is guts and determination at its finest.
2: Oh, you're cooked.
1: Well, guts and determination was on display, Jace. Now, if you're not familiar with what's happened, brace yourself. I want to take you to Beijing. An Australian athlete, Australian High Rocks athlete, in fact, a Melbourne High Rocks athlete, has sparked a whole lot of controversy.
2: Mm.
1: Because while completing the event, unfortunately, she has, for want of a better expression, pooed herself.
2: Situation. Now, here's the thing.
1: Situation. Just are you ready? Joanna Whitezik is her name.
0: Good on
1: now,
0: you, Joe.
1: Well, no, not good
2: on
1: you.
2: What do you mean, good on you?
0: No, she won. She won.
1: Well, she exactly. That's what I was getting to. She won, and she won with fecal matter running down her legs. She completed the course, keeping in mind that she still had to complete the rower, the sled push, the medicine ball throw, otherwise known as the wall ball, after appearing to defecate. And there she is on screen doing her lunges.
2: It's just so bad. I actually can't even look at it.
1: Look at the lunge.
2: It's quite wow. it's like it's sickening.
1: Oh, see that guy just turned around. He goes,
2: and the boys are loving it.
1: Am I seeing
2: you
1: what
2: I'm
1: seeing?
2: You boys have had smiles on your face from ear to ear talking about it all morning.
0: Don't get me wrong. That sort of chat repulses me. Right, I can't handle it.
2: That is repulsive.
1: Here
2: there's other people.
1: But
2: yeah, there's other people being affected by it. That's not fair. It's just disgusting.
0: I know, but. Like,
2: what?
0: The poor thing would be so embarrassed, right?
2: She's not embarrassed.
0: No, she would be so embarrassed.
1: She's a champion.
0: But,
2: I understand. If there's an act, like, things happen when you push yourself
0: to the
2: limit.
0: She hasn't tried to do that on purpose.
2: No, but you have to have respect for other people around you.
1: Well, afterwards, she did say, a win's a win.
2: Yeah. There you go.
1: A win's a win.
0: I mean, like, it's happened. Does she walk off in tears after the first aid tent?
2: No, you don't walk off in tears, but you have to have respect for other people. You're spreading it far and wide, and that's unsafe.
1: In fact, she was on an IV drip afterwards. The full quote is, go hard or go home, a win's a win. In all seriousness, thank you all for the support. I'll be back soon. Kiss. Mm. Kiss.
0: I feel for her because it's happened on the world stage, which is, you know.
1: Oh, it's in Beijing.
2: I think if it was a bit and then the world shamed her for having an accident, which can happen, then, like, that's
0: so you, the world would have shamed her either way. Sorry, the world would have shamed her either way.
1: In the world of hybrid rock stars, I think they just keep going.
0: You're telling me if she accidentally poos herself in the middle of that contest.
2: By pushing her body
0: to
2: the limit.
0: And then walks off, right?
2: Yeah.
0: People aren't going to be mocking and laughing at the girl that accidentally pooed herself while competing. Come on. You know what the way the world is now.
2: Oh, sorry. When did you become so self-righteous?
0: I just think good.
2: I don't think that would be funny. I don't think this is funny either. I'm not laughing at her. I'm saying I find it really revolting. And, like, there's other people there competing as well. And why do they have to deal with it?
1: So you think she should have raised the white flag? And
2: I think so.
1: Toddled off.
2: Yeah.
1: Got some wet wipes. And
2: I think so. Yeah. I'm sure she's an amazing athlete.
1: I mean, there's part of it. I mean, it is horrendous and disgusting and it's certainly not, like, hygienic.
2: They also have rules in that. Like, you're not allowed to spit. You're not allowed to, like, do
0: like
2: things
0: the blood
2: like
0: bin in footy. I get
2: yeah.
0: it.
1: I also,
2: you can't
1: I mean,
2: be doing
1: part
2: that.
1: Admire her resilience. But anyway, you mentioned the rules. You're right. They do have rules for all those things. And now they've had to change the rules after she won, having defecated. You're now not allowed to.
0: I don't think it's her fault. Well, if the rules were allowing her to compete still. Then
2: well, no, they just didn't ever think they needed to write a rule saying if you poo yourself, it's probably time to see yourself off the course. But now they've had to put a rule in.
0: Are you laughing what we're arguing over?
1: No, I'm just – well, I'm laughing at your passion for fitness, first and foremost.
2: Like, as if you hang it on people who do high rocks all the time and now all of a sudden you're the waving the flag for the champions.
1: He is.
0: Good on the athletes also. I just think, yeah, anyway, 13:23,
2: go.
0: No, I just go, like, yes, it's unhygienic. And yes, like the blood bin in footy, you know, she should have been, you know, waved down and gone, hey, you can't keep competing. But they hadn't had that rule in place. So she's worked her ass off, literally, to get to where she is. she's embarrassed that it's happened, but she's done all this work so far. If they're not stopping her because it's not in the rules, then of course she's going to keep going.
2: Are you kidding?
0: And good on her, she won. What?
2: I'm terribly surprised by that. But, yeah, I mean, she won. And good on her. A win's a win.
1: Well, that's what she said. She said
2: exactly
1: that.
2: And if I was there competing and doing my best and I had to then walk through that and sit on a roller after someone else had put their...
1: Lauren, I would never be seen at a High Rocks event ever again in my life. In fact, I probably wouldn't leave the house.
2: I would never be seen at one in the first place.
1: Wouldn't leave the house.
2: It's so gross. It's so...
0: 13, 24, 10 is our number. Where did you have a similar...
1: Oh, okay.
0: Situation.
1: Well, just, I mean, I don't think people are going to call up with their own stories, are they?
0: But like, they'll call up about ones around people they know.
1: Else.
0: Yeah, yeah. 13, 24, 10. We actually had a couple of calls in pre-drinks this morning.
1: We did. Yeah, it was fascinating.
0: Yeah.
2: From High Rocks?
0: No. Just their loved ones that, you know, did the wrong place, wrong time.
2: Oh, dear.
0: 13, 24, 10 is our number. Have you been in a situation where, or you know someone who, when they had to go...
1: Because we've got a special alarm for it. Play the alarm again in all its glory.
0: Okay, this is the alarm.
3: Situation.
2: I just like to point out that is not the siren for the grand final ticket.
0: No, we had some people ring thinking it was grand final ticket time. No. They don't play that at the G.
1: Look, it's terrible for August.
0: 13, 24, 10 is our number.
2: Imagine someone doing that at the MCG and then someone throwing a tackle
1: that off
2: around
1: the
2: them.
1: Screen, please.
0: Sorry, I'll take it off the screen. There we go.
1: Thank you. Thank you.
0: This is why I don't work out.
1: What that?
3: Let's go.

0: This is Nova. You've got Jace, Lauren and Clint for your Sunday morning. We're talking about an Aussie athlete, Melbourne girl.
1: Probably saw it. It was the lead on the news.com website.
2: She's really put herself on the map now, hasn't she?
0: Yeah, look, when you got to go, you got to go. She went mid-tournament.
2: Well, no, you can...
1: I completely disagree.
2: You can go respectfully
1: accidents.
2: And, you know...
1: Accidents happen.
2: And that. She should have seen herself out.
0: Instead, she accidentally...
2: She battled on.
0: Yeah, she battled on.
1: It's one of the most revolting things I've ever seen.
2: And she said a win's a win.
0: Emma, good morning.
3: Good morning.
1: Hi, Emma.
0: Are we good? You're in an unfortunate situation or you know someone who has?
3: Yes, I was in Sharm el-Sheikh in Egypt and I'd been taking the mickey out of my boyfriend because he was having a few issues down there with, Delhi Belly in Egypt. And
1: I just
3: kept cracking up laughing at him because it was so funny and he was in so much pain. And then 2 days later, I woke up and the white Egyptian cotton sheets were not white anymore.
1: I'd had an accident in bed.
3: I was absolutely mortified.
0: In the bed?
3: In the bed. And I was trying to sort of clean the sheets in the shower, but they were really
1: poor
3: big sheets.
1: But he's sick.
3: I was absolutely mortified.
1: I feel for him.
0: The Egyptian sheets.
1: Barley belly or Delhi belly or even food poisoning or gastro. It's just
2: Emma, do you still talk about it? Do you still remind him about it?
3: No, he doesn't talk to me.
2: Oh, okay.
1: At all or about the situation?
3: We have children. We just talk about the children. We don't talk about anything else.
1: Yeah.
0: You want to give him a shout out while you're on the radio?
1: I'm sure he'd be thrilled.
3: Good morning, Chris. I hope you have a really lovely day.
1: He's going to cop it at work now. How are those Egyptian cotton sheets going? Poisoning or gastro? It's just
2: Emma. Do you still talk about it? Do you still remind him about it?
3: No, he doesn't talk to me.
2: Oh, okay.
1: At all or about the situation?
3: We have children. We just talk about the children. We don't talk about anything else.
1: Yeah.
0: You want to give him a shout out while you're on?

0: Well, first things first, good for you for ringing up.
1: Yeah. What happened, Holly?
2: So I was having a staycation with my daughter at Crown.
3: Right.
2: And I'm gluten intolerant, and it appears that they did not, in fact, give me gluten-free bread.
3: Oh, no.
2: And we were swimming in the swimming pool.
3: No.
2: I had the need to go.
0: No, you didn't.
2: And so I was like, all right, come on. Like, got my daughter out of the pool. And you know the Crown doors, they're big marble. The pressure from trying to open the toilet door.
3: Oh, no.
2: In my bathers, I was in a one-piece. And
3: Oh, Holly.
0: So hang on, so you were trying to push the big marble doors.
3: Oh, but that's so sad. You were trying.
2: Yeah, oh my gosh, I was clenching so hard and I just...
0: Oh no. So what, did you grab one of those big bathrobes? And...
2: Oh no, no, no, no.
0: No,
2: I,
3: big fluffy towel.
2: I got into the shower and I was in a one piece, so it all had to come off. And my daughter, she goes, Mom, adults aren't supposed to poo themselves.
3: Holly.
2: So
3: not
2: now
3: the
2: every time
3: bread.
2: I'm back there, I know.
0: Have you ever been back to Crown?
2: Every time I check. Yeah, I have. And every time I go to that pool, I'm reminded and it's awful.
3: Yeah. Look, at least it wasn't in the pool. Let's look at the positives.
0: Yeah.
2: That's very true. Very true.
3: Oh, God, you poor thing.
4: Out of all places. Oh, my God.
3: It's something horrible, though. Like, when you know that feeling when, like, gastro or barley belly or something like that is coming on and you're like, I need to get into my house and not
4: right
3: leave.
4: Now. Right
3: I not leave.
4: Oh, my God. Don't.
3: Is it taking you back to your colonoscopy prep, Clint?
4: No, it's... No. Okay, that was a dark time, wasn't it?
0: Oh,
4: we didn't see you for 48
0: very,
4: hours.
0: Certainly very dark.
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6: 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Heavy delays into Strathfield South with the two-car smash westbound closing off the left turn lane on the Hume Highway just below Roberts Road. We've got a police operation underway from Surrey Hills through to Oxford Street, affecting various roads throughout the CBD right now. 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Today, a nice and sunny one with tops of 28 in the city, 34 in the west. Right now, it's 23 degrees on Sydney's Nova 96.9. 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
3: It's time for Wake Up Australia weather. Let's go to Alexander with today's forecast.
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0: Right across Australia, you are listening to Weekend Breakfast on Nova. You've got Jase, Lauren and Clint. Good morning.
1: Hey, good morning to my little four-year-old son, Archie, who is in the car at the moment.
2: Oh, shout out.
1: He said, I always talk about the other boys and he wanted to, a little bit of
3: air. Get him on the phone.
2: Good morning,
3: call him.
2: Archie.
3: Hey, Archie, what's your favourite song? We'll play it for you. Text your dad and we'll play it for you.
1: No, careful. Remember, we spoke about his favourite song recently, actually. Archie, my four-year-old, he loves music. Maybe I'll take him to Samba. His first concert.
2: Yeah.
3: Imagine the little four-year-old singing, I don't want to.
2: Are you gonna call today for tickets?
3: For a new person. Imagine a little four-year-old singing this.
2: Yeah. Like, no idea.
3: Imagine him singing, I don't want to kiss someone else's neck and have to pretend it's yours instead.
1: Okay, now that you've put it that way, maybe we'll wait for the Wiggles.
3: I love when kids sing adult lyrics. It's so funny and you just can't respond. When they're singing something sexy or naughty and you're like, oh, do you know what that means?
1: He loved Arpita. Remember he sang that with you guys in the car on the way to
2: Arpita.
3: Yeah, but that one's all right.
1: Well, it's a Korean drinking song.
2: Is it?
3: Yeah, it's a drinking game.
1: It's based off a drinking game.
2: Is it?
3: That's all right.
1: Yeah.
2: I had no idea.
1: Yeah, there you go.
2: Arpita.
3: Well, they do this thing where they put their hands on top and it's like
1: Yeah.
3: 13, 24, 10. Does your kid sing adult lyrics? And it's quite funny.
1: They play to kindy all the time. Hands on top of each other. Up. Mm-hmm. Oh, you drink the milk.
2: Yeah. Let's go.
1: Hey,
2: Dennis Leary. Should we play a bit of that? just sort of wet our appetite.
1: Do you remember that one?
3: No.
2: E-S-S-H-O-L-E. Everybody.
3: Oh, I don't know that one.
2: Yeah.
1: 13, 24, 10 is our number. Anyway. Does your child sing adult songs? Give
3: it's
1: us a call.
3: It's quite cute and funny. When
1: it is cute, yeah.
3: Well, but it seems like all the kids are doing it 13, 24, 10.
2: Phones have lit up. Helen joins us. Good morning, Helen.
4: Morning, how are you?
1: We're good.
2: We're great. Is there some sort of inappropriate song that your child loves?
4: Not my child. It was when I was a kid.
2: Oh, when you were a kid.
4: We were driving to school and we had the Prince album on and Get Off came on and I started singing it in front of my mum.
3: Yeah, see, that'll get you.
1: Yeah, that will get you.
2: And it's a bit of an earworm as well, right?
4: Yeah. She's like, oh my God, what are you singing? But I had no idea until I grew up that it was pretty good.
3: Yeah, because you learn the words and then you just go for it. But then when you sing without the music, you're like, oh, that's a bit naughty.
1: Hey,
3: that's a bit naughty.
1: Molly, songs kids sing at your place? What do you got?
5: I've got a five-year-old who is obsessed with a metal band called Electric Callboy.
3: Electric Cowboy?
5: Callboy.
1: Electric Callboy.
3: What do Electric Callboy sing?
5: They like do metal songs, so they did a metal cover of Every Time We Touch, like the famous techno song.
3: Because every time we touch, I get this feeling.
1: Yeah, right.
5: But they do screaming as well in it. So she also loves Hyper, which is like screaming.
3: Yeah.
5: And she sings it and screams it.
3: Yes. Wow. Every time we touch, I get this feeling. You don't want a five-year-old running around screaming that.
1: Remember Meredith Brooks? This had a big resurgence in my day.
3: But a little kid walking around singing, I'm your lover. It's funny. Because when you sing it, you don't really notice.
1: No, that would be funny. All right, let's
3: Catherine.
1: Go. Catherine.
6: Hey, guys. My 4-year-old has walked into daycare singing at the top of his lungs, X gonna give it to you.
1: Oh my god. I love that.
3: I just don't know how daycare teachers don't laugh at kids all the time.
2: Where did your kid get that from, Catherine?
1: Oh, don't judge.
6: I think it might have made it to Dad's gym playlist.
2: Blame Dad, I love it.
3: Yeah. Definitely Dad's fault.
1: That's funny.
3: Susanna, hello.
7: Hey, how are you?
3: We're good. What song is it that the kid sings?
7: Okay, so my 6-year-old is obsessed with Unholy by Sam Smith.
3: Oh, yeah.
1: Sam Smith's all right, isn't
7: it? Word for word.
3: Yeah, that's so cute.
1: What's wrong with Sam Smith?
3: Unholy's okay, isn't it? I'm trying to think. Are there rude words in that? Are there rude words?
7: Hey.
3: Is it rude? something unholy.
1: What does he say? Yeah. Oh, I missed it.
3: It's quite sexy.
8: I think they're getting unholy.
3: I think he says, if you push me down south, I'm going to do something unholy.
1: And where was he when he sang this?
7: Sorry?
1: Where was he when he sang this out loud?
7: Oh, no, it's her, and she sings it at school. She sings it everywhere.
1: Oh, no.
7: Yes.
8: I love it.
3: Mummy doesn't know daddy's getting hot at the body shop.
1: Oh,
7: yeah, that's the one.
3: He's doing something unholy.
1: I love this. Hey, thanks for your call. Doing something unholy.
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7: 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In Castle Hill, delays on Showground Road due to a crash closing one eastbound lane just past Victoria Avenue. In Strathfield South, a crash closing one westbound lane on the Hume below Roberts Road. In Cabramatta, sections of John Street, Cabramatta Road West, Park Road and Arthur Street closed for a festival. There are detours via local roads. No hassles north to the Central Coast on the M1, clear run south out of the city on the Princes Highway. 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